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1: It's time once again to escape to another world, where the rock is always just right, and your seasoned host is never short on stories to share. So sit back and immerse yourself in a Thursday edition of Alice's Attic with Alice Cooper.
2: It's Thursday, the 21st of May, which means only one thing for your Uncle Alice. Magician Chris Angel is going to make me disappear. Yes, Chris and I are doing shows in Vegas. We've combined our two shows, and it came out just unbelievably cool. We've added more shows in November and December. So if you've seen Chris Angel, but you haven't seen Welcome to Our Nightmare, you're missing something really unique. It's a perfect pairing. I can't believe it took us this long for that to happen. Okay, enough about me and Chris. You guys climbed the dusty stairs up to Alice's attic for the rock and roll. So maybe I'll play you some Guns N' Roses and Billy Idol, and maybe even a band of brothers who aren't actually related. So let's go.
1: Alice is out on the road.

0: It's all the hits from coast to coast on Cooper's Countdown. And now more from your host.
1: 1991 wasn't that long ago, or was it? I released my Hey Stupid album that year. Terminator 2 was in the theaters, and Nirvana put out a little album called Nevermind. Maybe you remember it. I remember one thing about Nirvana. Everybody kept hyping. I never heard any songs. Finally, I'm listening to radio and something came on and I went, what was that? And it was Nirvana. And then everything I heard from Nirvana was absolutely unique to anything else. And I became a fan. Okay, we're about to rock and roll here in the attic. So let's see what was on the charts on this week in May back in 1991. At number five is a band who are still touring right now, the Black Crowes, with their song Seeing Things. Former Eagles member Joe Walsh was at number four with one of the cleverest songs, this one titled Ordinary Average Guy. A Seattle area band who were not grunge was at number three. I'm talking about Queensryche with Jet City Woman. Almost at the top of the charts were Van Halen with a song that may or may not be about a dessert called Pound Cake. And yes, we made it at the top spot of this week in 1991 was Germany's own Scorpions with their power ballad, Winds of Change. Yes, it has a whistling solo.

If you really love us, you'll buy everything our sponsors tell you to. More Alice Cooper after this. Alice's Attic with Alice.

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1: Dear Vincent, Alice, I saw your concerts in Fort Myers. I had seen the show several times, and I had wanted to meet you, not just because I am an old man fan, but I was told we have a family connection. My uncle told me his mother, Norma Humes, had a grandmother named Garnett Pearl Fernier, who married Charles Humes. I was intrigued and wanted to say hi. I told the ushers to let you know and gave them a note, but it never happened. I even had an old family pic of Pearl and one of your mom and dad. The Humes were a big churchgoers, so I guess that is a logical connection. Next time you slide on by Fort Myers, I'll try again. Thanks for a great show. Have a blessed night, Stephen. I have those pictures, and yes, there was pictures of my grandfather and my grandmother together. There's a picture of my mom and dad. So apparently we are related at some point, somehow. Almost every show we do, somebody says they're related. So it's very hard for me to actually, at that moment, go back and figure out if it's true or not. Okay, Stephen, I'm sorry. We probably are related. And if we are, I'd like to borrow some money. If you are a relative who wants to give me a lot of money, drop me a line at alice@alicesattic.com. I would probably inherit a still in Tennessee.
0: Alice Cooper will be right back with more insanity after this break. From the first note, you know, classic rock 101.5. This is Alice's Attic with Alice Cooper. And your host is on tour traversing the globe.

0: Now on Alice's Attic, it's This Day in Rock. 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
1: On May 21st, 1979, the great Elton John began the first of 8 concerts in the Soviet Union, which ran from May 21st to the 28th. The two-city tour was a sign of the communist authorities' emergence.

intolerance towards Western popular culture. The shows were among the first performed in the USSR by a pop act, following visits by Cliff Richards and Boney M. I don't even know who Boney M. is, but I do know Elton John. Here's Saturday Night's All Right.

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2: 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What you don't expect is for your very own late night pal to be a member of the Rock and Roll Hall of Fame. But then again, this ain't your average rock and roll rodeo. Confide in him now, and you shall be rewarded. It's Alice's Attic with Alice Cooper.
3: It's your Uncle Alice Cooper back here at the top of the hour to make sure everyone's feeling all right. If not, I'll send Nurse Rosetta your way to turn your head and make you cough. Nurse Rosetta is one of my favorite songs. And we used to do it on stage. Cheryl, of course, played Nurse Rosetta. It's just one of those cool songs. While we wait for her, how about some rock and roll medicine for what ails you? Turn this up for maximum healing effects.
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0: 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And now we've got more music. It's Alice's Attic with Alice Cooper.
1: Now everybody, have you heard? 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
1: Can you name the two members of the Turtles who sang backup on the T-Rex song Bang a Gong, Get It On? Here's a hint. They were buddies with your old Uncle Alice, and they also sang and toured with me when they weren't out with Zappa. They sang on 15 of my albums. Mark Volman and Howard Kalin were the singers who provided backup vocals, but you may know them as co-founders of the Turtles, who had the hit Happy Together, and, of course, went on as Flo and Eddie. I'll tell you a tale about those two in my upcoming Tales from the Attic, but for now, how about that T-Rex song they sing on, Bang a Gong?

0: 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Alice's Attic with Alice Cooper.
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0: This is Tales from the Attic.
2: So I was just talking about Mark Bowman and Howard Kalin from the Turtles before you heard them singing on Bang a Gong. They sang as the duo Flo and Eddie and were on my Billion Dollar Babies album and a bunch of albums after that. They toured with us as well. They were an amazing band. And two of the funniest human beings. I had so much fun with these guys that it was unexplainable. They were both like comedians, and they both could sing like angels. Sadly, Mark passed away in September 2025 at the age of 78. They sang with everybody. Grassroots, Buckingham, Mark Lindsay, Mickey Dolenz, everybody wanted them. And then Frank Zappa said, I want them too. How unique is that? And the reason was because not only could they sing, but they could read music and they could do things that other singers could not do. They could read a vocal thing that Zappa wrote on paper and do it perfectly. So now you know all about Flo and Eddie. And yes, you should go back and find their albums because they're brilliant.
0: Alice will be right back. The greatest guitarists. The greatest rock ever. The greatest solos ever. Classic Rock 101.5. Alice's Attic with Alice Cooper. And more rock.

0: 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It's Movie Music Madness, starring the one and only Alice Cooper.
1: I bet a lot of you mutants saw the animated film Despicable Me. It centers on a supervillain turned secret agent named Gru, his adoptive daughters, Margot, Edith, and Agnes, and his yellow-colored minions. And when Uncle Alice says, mutants and minions, those are not the minions I'm talking about. You are. What I've got for you this evening is a song from the 2013 film Despicable Me 2 from a band I know you love, Queen. It's I Want It All, which is perfect for the movie's theme about an evil guy seeking world domination. Here's Queen, I Want It All.

0: There's more Alice Cooper coming sooner than later. Alice's Attic with Alice Cooper.
1: I don't believe it. 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
1: If you're looking for a radio host who plays games with you, you've come to the wrong place. 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He's got his microphone on, and his leathers are just back from the cleaners. It's Alice's Attic with Alice Cooper.
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You Gotta Love the 80s with Alice is around the corner. Now, it's more rock. It's Alice's Attic with Alice Cooper.

0: The scent of Aquanet, the silky smooth feel of spandex, and a cassette cranked up on the Alpine in your Trans Am. 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
2: The Stones are still making new music to this day, and while the 80s is not always thought of as the band's best decade, there were, of course, some pretty cool songs. Tonight, I've got one you might not have heard in a while. It's from the band's 1989 album Steel Wheels, when Bill Wyman was still in the band. And, of course, the not-yet-late Charlie Watts was on drums. So, here's the Rolling Stones. It just will keep rolling as long as there's electricity, guitars, and drums. Here's Mixed Emotions.

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1: I always wondered why I loved the song Ballad of Dwight Frye. When I was 12, 14, in 2011, 2014, after quitting drugs last month, I started getting flashbacks of all the abuse I had to endure back then when I was numbing with substances, and it all made sense why I loved it so much. I want to say thanks to you and the other original members of the Alice Cooper group for helping me through that hard time in my life. I don't know what I would have done without that song. I've still got a lot more to remember, but Ballad of Dwight Frye definitely is helping me to remember and heal. Wow. Great that you're off drugs, and great that you used a song like that to kind of relate to. Ballad of Dwight Frye, of course, is about a character, an actor, that played Fritz in the original Frankenstein and Renfield in the original Dracula, and never got any credit. He was the scariest thing in both movies. So we wrote a song about him. And I do it on stage in a straitjacket, and it's probably our most popular song next to Poison and School's Out. Alrighty, more where that came from. Stick around. Sick Things.
0: Alice will be back in a moment.
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1: Here's one you old people may remember. What David Bowie song was Rush released to coincide with the Apollo 11 moon landing? Space Oddity. The song came out July 11, 1969, and the BBC used the song as background music during its coverage of the moon landing. The main character in the song is Major Tom, and as you'll hear when I play it, lyrics include, "Sitting in a tin can, far above the world, planet Earth is blue, and there's nothing I can do." Here's Space Oddity.

Metallica. Yeah, yeah. 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
1: You're inside Alice's attic. Your sagacious host could truly benefit from having a yard sale. Who wouldn't be interested in used straitjackets, top hats, guillotines, and leather pants? There's even a lava lamp from his first L.A. apartment. But amongst the flotsam and jetsam of an extraordinarily interesting life are the tantalizing tales that only a Rock and Roll Hall of Famer could deliver. So sit back and enjoy another hour of rock and talk with Alice Cooper.
2: 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It's the king of your kind, Alice Cooper. And when I say your kind, I mean the weirdos and outcasts who don't know how cool you are yet. Uncle Alice sees you for who you are and makes me feel better because I know how crazy I am. And if I haven't told you recently, thank you. I really appreciate you tuning in to Alice's Attic and, of course, to all my affiliate stations for letting me lock their listeners up in Alice's Attic. It's kind of a safe place if you're insane. So here's a little bit of rock for you captive creatures.
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1: Greetings, my freaks. Uncle Alice has your facts. Here we go. A bolt of lightning applied carefully could toast 100,000 slices of bread in an instant. In 2026, the Rolling Stones launched Crossfire Hurricane Rum, which joins Metallica's Blackened Whiskey and Def Leppard's Gin on the shelves. Sheriphobia is the fear of being happy. Oh, I thought it meant like fear of sheriff. Could be. The Greek root shero means to rejoice. On May 27, 2005, at 10:07 p.m., Big Ben's clock stopped, and it was presumed that high heat halted the hands. There's a song there somewhere. The set used on the television show iCarly was also used for Saved by the Bell. There's a show called iCarly? And finally tonight, the rotation of the Earth is slowing down, and on average, the length of a day increases by 1.8 seconds every century. I knew something felt different. I thought it was dragging. And them's the facts. Be right back.
0: What? You think radio this brilliant is free? We'll be back with more amazing Alice Cooper after the break.

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More Cooper's Covers in minutes. And more rock right now on Alice's Attic with Alice Cooper. It's Alice's Attic with Alice.

0: Who said musicians had to be creative?
1: Just ask our next artist on Cooper's Covers. 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
2: This might be the first time I've played this cover version on the air. You might know the tune Good Lovin', which was number one hit for the Young Rascals in 1966. But did you know that the Grateful Dead recorded it too? The Dead played Good Lovin' live frequently from 1969 on, and it sounded exactly like this.

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2: Welcome back. It's your Uncle Alice with the songs and stories that make your evening about 11% better. I'm not quite sure how to make your life 67% better, but if you have any ideas, I'm glad to try. Okay, without further ado. No, wait. That's one more ado. Ado. I'll turn my mic down and crank this track up just for you.
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classics and a few on Alice's Attic with Alice Cooper. And let's do more rock right now. It's Alice's Attic with Alice Cooper.

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1: You might know this deeper cut, but it's kind of long, which prevents a lot of radio shows from playing it, but not this show. Talking about Jethro Tull's Aqualung. In fact, singer-songwriter Ian Anderson once said that AM played three-minute pop hits and FM played deep cuts. We were very pressured in the early days to write three-minute songs. No More Mr. Nice Guy, 18, Under My Wheels, all those songs were all 3 minutes. But now, our Attic Classic, Aqualung, all 6 minutes and 28 seconds of it.

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1: I was supposed to be a boy. And when I wasn't, my mother was disappointed and had my inebriated father name me because she was bummed. He did great. He was raccoon hunting, so it could have been worse. Delphi. That's a great name. D-E-L-P-H-I, Delphi. I think that's a really terrific name because I don't know anybody else named Delphi. My grandsons, Riot and Falcon, and Rexington, love their names. Desiree and Eleanor. I got to name Desiree. Tell me what your daddy named you at Alice at alicesattic.com. Of course, my kids were Calico Zane, Dashiell Vincent, and Sonora Rose. Great names. I'm sure your dad didn't name you Alice. Mine didn't. More trivia in a bit.
0: Your teller of Detroit stories, Alice Cooper, will return after these messages.
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1: What Eagles song had its lyrical origin in the J.D. Souther quote, "Having a broken heart is like being a victim of a car crash"? Victim of love. The other band members felt that victim was a good word to use, and they ended up using the phrase victim of love for their 1978 song. And here's that tune about betrayal and disillusionment from the Eagles.

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Bill Hank says it's time to rock and roll. 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
1: Hang up.
2: Hey, welcome back to the Bob and Tom Show. We're in the O'Reilly Auto Parts Studios. There's Christy Lee at the news desk.
3: Hi.
2: There's Pat Godwin.
4: Hey, Chick.
2: Hey, Pat. There's Josh Arnold.
4: Hi there.
2: Hello, hello. There's Ace Cosby.
5: Hello.
2: I'm Chick McGee, and hello, Tom.
4: I'm looking at this. We were talking about bench seats.
3: Yep.
4: On automobiles. And apparently this new Scout, I guess the company Volkswagen apparently purchased the rights to International Harvester's Scout.
3: Mm-hmm.
4: They're going to be building them, where'd you say, South Carolina?
3: Columbia, South Carolina, yeah.
4: And I know a friend of mine has he put down a $100 deposit on one. I guess he gets an update every month from the...
3: Do they have any idea when they'll roll off the production
4: I guess
3: line?
4: A year or so.
3: Oh,
4: but they're making
3: okay.
4: both a truck and a...
3: And an SUV.
4: And a kind of an SUV.

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1: Show, Carb Day Edition coming up tomorrow. It's going to be very exciting. I'll give you some details in just a couple of minutes.
2: Hey, welcome back to the Bob and Tom Show. We're in the O'Reilly Auto Parts studios. Christy Lee at the news desk.
3: Hi.
2: Ah, there she is. There's Pat Godwin.
4: Hello.
2: There's Jess Hooker.
5: Hi.
2: Going over the overnights, evidently. There's Josh Arnold and a magnificent mustache.
6: Thank you. Very fancy mustache.
2: There's Ace Cosby.
7: Hello.
2: I'm Chick. Hello. Hello, Tom. How are you?
1: Good. I promised I would read this letter.
5: Oh, yeah. I've been waiting on pins and needles.
1: Well, Christy, you want to give the background, which involves
5: please help me.
1: Schlitz beer.
5: Yeah, it's being retired after 157, 87 years, something like that.
8: So sad.
5: Yeah.
1: That's
5: the beer that made Milwaukee famous.
1: I guess kind of sad. I'm not sure I've ever had a Schlitz.
5: I remember it being at family reunions and stuff, but my parents didn't drink it.
2: They brought out the Schlitz for the family reunion.
5: You know,
2: huh?
5: Honey. I grew up like you.
2: Oh,
5: okay?
2: Yeah. Oh, yeah. Company's here. Turn the TV on.
1: Now, this is a little confusing. This is from Gordy.
9: Hi, Gordy.
1: Who is from Oregon, Wisconsin.
9: How about that?
5: Okay.
1: So I didn't know there was an Oregon, Wisconsin, but there is. It's nice. He goes, Gordy writes, my wife is from Switzerland.
9: Yeah.
2: She's a Swiss miss.
1: She confided in me that the word Schlitz, where she lives, means the female front naughty.
5: Oh, really?
8: What?
1: And it's used much like we would use the P word.
5: Oh, yikes.
1: Her son.
2: What are the Schlitz on her, huh?
1: Had a Schlitz T-shirt on with a family reunion with his cousins.
9: Oh.
1: His cousins thought it was absolutely hilarious. They all lined up to get their picture taken with him with big smiles.
9: I bet. They couldn't believe he would just wear a shirt that essentially says,
8: yeah. Yeah. Wow.
1: Well, thank you very much for Gordy. We certainly appreciate
9: Schlitz.
1: That. Who knew?
8: I mean, It
1: kind of makes sense.
9: It does sound.
8: Sounds right.
9: Sounds very vaginal.
1: Yeah, okay. Would you say vaggy?
9: Vaginal.
1: Oh, okay. Okay.
9: Please.
5: Vaggy.
1: They're very good. It's now time for Today in History.
9: Any famous vaginas in the news?
1: Actually, there are.
9: Okay.
5: Amelia Earhart in the news?
2: Oh, boy.
1: Yeah.
5: Yeah.
1: But first, well, a lady.
2: Hey, do you know Amelia Earhart? What is she, Pat?
4: Flying V.
2: That's what she is.
1: Flying V is a guitar, but thank you.
2: No, not in this case.
1: American Red Cross was founded.
7: Flying V is a guitar.
4: I know.
7: There's no room for levity.
5: Yes.
2: Who founded it?
1: Clara Barton.
2: Clara Barton.
1: There you go.
9: Old Fartin Barton, they call
2: Barton
9: it.
2: Barton Barton. Hey, Clara. That's a sexy
9: blood
2: name, huh?
9: Thieves. That's what they should call them.
1: This is for you, Josh. In 1908, Dr. Jekyll and Mr. Hyde, considered to be one of the first horror films, made its premiere.
9: Oh, my gosh. I wonder who played the original Jekyll and Hyde.
4: Basil Rathbone.
9: Was it Basil Rathbone?
2: What year was it?
5: No, that's a great
1: 1908.
5: Guess.
9: 1908. I wouldn't.
2: In a movie?
1: Yeah. Spoiler alert, they only needed one actor.
9: Sure.
1: Does that give it away?
9: No, everybody knows Hyde and Jekyll are the same person.
1: Yeah. They do, before they go to the movie?
9: Absolutely,
1: yes. What a spoiler that is.
9: It really is not.
5: Oh,
9: it was made it very clear.
1: On this date in 1927, Lindbergh landed the Spirit of St. Louis in Paris.
2: Which family was it to greet him? He had three, you know.
1: Yeah. Let's see. An Amelia Earhart on this date in 1932 landed in Northern Ireland.
5: That's right.
1: And you'll recall she didn't leave from New Jersey. She left from Newfoundland, right? It's like the ladies' tease.
5: Oh,
8: I hate when you say that. I'm so sorry. I've never heard that before.
1: I made it up yesterday.
8: Oh, okay.
1: Of course, in Northern Ireland, she was lucky she was in a plane, not a car.
9: Yeah, yeah.
2: You ever have a car
9: Ace
2: bomb?
9: Ace was vehemently shaking his head.
2: Tom, you ever have a car bomb?
1: That's like drink.
2: What is it, like an
8: Irish car bomb?
9: It's a Guinness with Jameson plunked
8: it
9: down.
8: Yeah. Right. And you've got to drink it as fast as you can.
2: Yeah. Okay. Drunkest I've ever been.
1: Quick movie review. Yeah. In 1980, Star Wars Episode V opened.
2: Oh, that's
1: The Empire Strikes Back.
2: Yeah.
1: Back. Is that the last good one?
9: No, I also like Return of the Jedi, and I like moments of Revenge of the Sith. And but I mean, by most people consider that to be the best one, Empire.
2: No kidding.
9: Mm-hmm.
1: Well, they had made so much money in the first one, they could, you know, take it up a step. So.
5: That little Mandalorian movie opens today with the little Yoda.
2: Yeah.
5: Baby Yoda, whatever it's called.
2: Have you seen people are upset because Pedro Pascal's not, his face isn't in it hardly at all, I guess?
5: Oh, I did not hear that.
8: The only reason I'd watch that movie.
2: Yeah.
9: You like handsome cuss, is he?
8: I like him a lot,
2: I like him too. He can do no wrong in my book.
1: 1990, the final episode of Newhart aired on CBS.
2: Which one?
9: This was Newhart.
8: Newhart.
2: Well, what's the one, Bob Newhart show or the inn or the psychiatrist?
9: Yeah, the inn.
2: Okay.
9: But the ending, obviously.
1: Yeah. One of the great endings.
2: Right.
1: Lost should have done that.
9: What would they have gone to?
1: They'd all
9: Gilligan's Island?
1: Yeah, they'd all wake up and they'd all wake up and there'd be the Harlem Globetrotters and the guys from Gilligan's Island.
3: Well, that would have made more sense.
1: That would have made sense of that thing. That show was so
9: confusing. Made perfect sense. It was a lovely ending.
1: Yeah, where the guy's guy carrying around his own casket.
9: Yeah, fascinating. Fascinating.
1: Ridiculous. Here's an odd one.
2: Allegory.
1: In the year, President James Garfield's spine was displayed at the National Museum of Health and Medicine in Washington, D.C.
2: He hated Monday.
5: What?
1: Yeah. That's
9: nowadays,
1: true.
9: You couldn't have that because nobody's got a backbone.
4: The they're in Washington.
2: Let's go to Washington. I'm Mark Russell.
1: That was in the year 2000. That's true.
2: Washington.
1: And the famous story was that Bill Clinton went to see it.
5: Yeah,
1: and he put in his will that he wants his male member to be.
2: Not Garfield knew how it going on
1: in the museum.
2: Had it going my way.
1: Next to a photograph of the Washington Monument. Happy birthday, Alexander Pope!
2: Did you see that sexy ticket? Ticket
1: you know who that is.
9: How many times do you think Bill Clinton whispers into somebody's ear? Just kill me.
2: Oh, she will not.
9: You know I can't go home.
1: You know that. You know who that is. Right?
9: What? Who?
1: Alexander Pope.
9: Yeah, sure.
1: Born in 1688.
9: He was the first Pope.
2: Pope.
1: He was a famous poet.
9: No, he was Pope.
2: No, he came up with the blood typing system.
1: But I know what he did do. Whenever he would get a reservation at a restaurant, reservations at a restaurant.
2: I love this joke.
1: He'd go last name first.
9: Oh, sure.
1: Hey, Pope Alexander. Pope. We got a table for 12.
9: And I don't want to be next to the John this time.
2: The Pope party.
1: Happy birthday, Fats Waller, the great
2: piano player.
1: Jazz piano player.
2: Yeah. Really overweight.
5: Is that why he called them bats?
2: So much sugar. Yes, he had the sugar.
1: 1917, Raymond Burr.
2: Mike.
1: Considered to be the worst guest in the history of the Johnny Carson show.
9: Is that right?
1: Yes.
2: I didn't like Johnny.
9: What the hell was his problem?
1: He refused to talk about any of his television shows or any of his personal life.
9: How odd.
1: Yeah.
5: Did he tell a joke or something? No, he just sat there?
1: He was awful.
2: I will kill Raymond Burr.
9: Johnny.
2: I'm going to kill him.
1: He was Ironside and Perry Mason. He was the bad guy in Rear Window.
2: Mm-hmm. And he was the American in the remade Godzilla.
9: Yeah. They went, Americans aren't going to watch this if there's not an American in it. So then they crowbarred these Raymond Burr scenes into it.
1: And then he made a series that didn't do well, Iron Lung.
5: Oh.
1: They pushed him around in an iron lung. Yeah, it didn't do well. What was the guy's name?
2: I say.
1: And what was the guy's name in Ironside?
2: Mark.
1: A lot of ramps.
2: I say if they would have added a squeaky wheel for Ironside as he's pushing, that would have been a lot better than just the regular.
1: Happy birthday, Mr. T.
2: His name Lawrence Tiro or something.
1: Yeah,
2: is that right?
9: His daughter's a comedian.
2: Missy T.
9: I don't. She does not go by Missy T.
2: She should.
5: Why wouldn't she?
1: Is he friends with Jay-Z?
9: Jay-Z and Mr. T.
1: I don't know. That'd be good TV.
2: Is Mr. T's Bloody Mary mix? Is that his or they
5: no,
2: just
5: I don't
2: told
5: think
2: him? From...
9: Yeah, I would think it would be a Long Island Mr. T.
1: Oh yeah.
2: I don't like anything anymore.
1: And happy birthday, Judge Reinhold.
9: I love him.
5: He's been here.
9: Great actor.
2: That's a good name, Judge.
1: And this is true. I don't have it in front of me, but that was a nickname. I'm not kidding. You think I'm... his dad...
9: I don't think anything. We're just listening to you talk.
2: No.
1: No, you're not.
2: You fight for us.
1: You're formulating one of your witticisms over there, I can tell. No, his dad was a distinguished attorney, and when Judge was a little boy, he had a very stern little face. And so, as a joke, they started calling him Judge.
5: That's cute.
1: And it just stuck. His real name is like Robert.
9: And now that we're just kind of going, okay, he's going to go. They didn't believe me.
2: Yeah.
9: They right. simply didn't believe my story.
8: Yeah. Okay.
9: No, we were bored.
2: I will give you 10. I've got 10,000.
9: You understand the difference between disbelief and boredom?
1: Okay, you'll like this one. It's one of your heroes, Jeffrey Dahmer, born on this date.
9: Oh, one of my heroes.
2: You know they.
1: You don't want a chubby cannibal. You want her to be thin.
9: You think so?
1: Yeah. Don't you think?
2: They tore down.
9: I mean, he was thin.
2: Yeah, probably.
8: He was thin, right?
9: So what are you suggesting?
2: He was in great shape.
1: Yeah, but if he's a chubby cannibal, it means he's been eating a lot of people.
9: Oh, I see. Yeah, yeah. Look at me, Your Honor. I couldn't have eaten that many people.
1: Yeah. Lastly, the notorious B.I.G.
9: Hmm. He was big, yeah.
8: Yes.
1: A very big fellow.
9: Biggie Smalls.
1: Oh, and lastly, Noel Fielding. You know who that is?
2: That's a British guy, right?
1: Yeah, he's the crazy-looking guy in the Great British Bake Off.
8: Oh, yeah.
1: He's got the weird hair and black.
8: Yeah, we watch that show a lot. Yeah, he's fun. That's
1: a great show, and he is fun. That's a really cool show. Coming up, an interview with Bob Odenkirk. Coming up, comedian Al Jackson. We are in the O'Reilly Auto Parts studios. 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

Rocking you like a hurricane, Classic Rock 115. I'm Lou of the Scorpions, and we are now in the Furry 32 bracket. It's happening today and tomorrow, so get on there, and let's move these cute little fuzzy things on to the Possum 16, which will be kicking off on Tuesday. But so do that. Pet Sense is providing a lot of great prizes for the final fur and the ultimate tail wagger. 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

Smoking in the boys' room, classic rock 101.5. And this Thursday, looking at a high around 63. Good chance of some rain tonight. Showers and thunderstorms possible. It's 45. More showers and thunderstorms definitely on Friday. 90% chance after one. Looking at a high there of 63. And again, a good, well, a 40% chance on Friday night with a low 43 there. Looking at, let's see, 72 on Saturday, 81 still on Sunday, and 85 on Memorial Day. Classic Rock, 101.5, as we're getting ready for a three-day weekend. Ooh-wee, yeah. We have Joan Jett going to be kicking off a block of rock coming up right after.

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Yeah, hot to teach, classic rock 101.5, Van Halen. I'm Lou, and a very good Thursday morning going out to you. 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Give you a Brew Crew mug from Cordova's Drywall. So get on it, and we'll have Lou's Back Alley Husker Report 2 all coming your way during the midday happy hour on the Stone.

In the bush, in the bush, in the bush. It's Ozzy Classic Rock 115, 63 and cloudy today. Some good chances of rain Thursday night and Friday. Low tonight of around 45. 63 on Friday. 40% chance of some showers and thunderstorms going on there on your Friday night. 43. 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
1: And it's brought to you by Lee's Family Restaurant. Get on in there for lunch. They take care of you. Like family. Hey, we have a Brew Crew mug from Cordova's Drywall we'll be giving you a little bit later on. We'll have Loser Back Alley, the Husker Report. And this, REO. Riding the storm out. Play ball!

0: died and you just keep going. I died and you watched. I died and you walked by and said, no, I'm dead.
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0: That's right. Classic Rock 101.5, Black Crowes, and Twice as Hard. Lou here, Midday Happy Hour, brought to you by Lee's Family Restaurant, and with the unofficial kickoff of summer over here with Memorial Day weekend. Yeah, a lot of people want to get in shape and lose some poundage. You can do your soups and salads. 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So check it out. You can get some soup of the day as well over at Lee's Family Restaurant. We do have Lou's Back Alley coming up. We also have the Husker Report here in just a few with the baseball action still going on with the Big Ten. And we have a Brew Crew mug going your way right now. 308-398-7655, brought to you by Cordova's Drywall. 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

0: That's the album Momentary Lapse of Reason, Pink Floyd, and Dogs of War on Classic Rock 101.5 Midday Happy Hour, brought to you by friends over at Lee's Family Restaurant. And we're looking at a high of 66 today, just a barely a chance of some showers after 5. Then a good chance tonight, 50 for the low. Another really good chance going on Friday, looking at 67 for the high. Clear on Friday night, 43, 72 Saturday, 48 Saturday night, 81 on Sunday. Memorial Day, a high of 85. They're holding steady with that one. 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
1: I don't believe it. Don't touch me. Hey, Ray. Hey, Sugar. Tell them who we are.

Yes. And it is the Midday Happy Hour, being brought to you by Lee's Family Restaurant, Lou's Back Alley, Classic Rock 101.5. In the alley, Phil Collins. He made somewhat of a public appearance last Thursday when he attended the ceremony at Buckingham Palace in London in celebration of the 50th anniversary of the King's Trust, formerly the Prince's Trust. He's a longtime supporter of the charity, and he has donated some items to the King's Trust 50th anniversary auction featuring the Phil Collins Archive, and that's happening on November 19th in London, 5 days after he's inducted into the Rock and Roll Hall of Fame for his solo work. Here he is, Phil. This is A Mystic Game, Classic Rock, 101.5, kicking off a block of rock with Lou's Back Alley.

0: gonna let our true love run cold, baby. I won't.
1: Stevie Ray, Classic Rock 101.5, continuing with the block. And SOS, same old situation. Right? You can call it another way as well. Here's Motley Crue, Classic Rock 101.5.

0: That listen, call it goodbye, Yellow Brick Road, because that song, the lyrics in that, seem to sum up the flavor of the whole album. And if you don't get an album for the first few minutes, then you're always struggling. And yet, thank God it was goodbye, Yellow Brick Road.
1: There you go, and that's the title track to that album, 1973. And it was on this day in 79 that Elton performed in Leningrad, kicking off a two-city, eight-date tour of the Soviet Union. The shows resulted in To Russia with Elton on cable TV, the special that they did that, and a video disc. And it was probably about 5 years later, that was when Glasnost was kicking in, which Mikhail Gorbachev started allowing freedom of speech and all that other stuff. So there you go, good old Elton. Hey, we want you to get in on this these tickets to the Savannah Bananas. And you got to check this out. It's going to be over at Memorial Stadium. What better place in Lincoln? That's going on June 13th. 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So go on every day to rock1015.com. Get yourself registered, and we'll find out on the 4th who gets those tickets. Gutter Pros, they take care of you. They can solve you all your gutter problems. So check it all out. We do have AC/DC coming up right after this, so stay

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Here's Van Halen and Dreams, Classic Rock 101.5. I'm Lou with good chance showers tonight, a low of 50. More chances of showers and thunderstorms tomorrow, looking at a 67 for a high. And then Friday night will be clear, 43. Saturday, partly sunny and 72. Rest of the weekend, it'll be 81 on Sunday and 85 on Memorial Day. 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Another block of rock on the way. We'll kick it off with Skinner.

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Now let's start up that steel. Yeah. This is Lumberjack. 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

0: Always flirting with that disaster, Molly Hatchet, on Classic Rock 101.5. Wrapping up a block of rock, and with our 250th on the way, July 4th, just around the corner, a little over a month away, we're looking at fireworks. That's right. So get ready, because next week, you're going to be getting some fireworks going on, half off with rock deals, and good deals on rock1015.com. So get ready for that. Let's see. We're looking at, which one's coming up here. We got June 2nd. It's going to be Bellino's. And then on the 9th, it's going to be Hot Rockets. Oh, May 29th. That's coming up. That's next week. Cracklin' Kirk's. All right. So, yeah, the next couple of weeks, boom, you're going to be able to get Red, White, and Boom on Rock Deals, CentralNebraskaToday.com. 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Get online. Plus, they also have some other half-price deals going on there, too. All right, what do we got coming up next? Thin Lizzy. There we go. We'll have that for you.
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1: You're seeing like a super straight-laced dude just doing the worm at 311 concert or something. 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I mean, I'm kind of like that. I've loved rap music my whole life. 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

0: Air Sticks, Blue Collar Man, Long Nights, Classic Rock, 101.5. We're going to be expecting rain basically tonight and tomorrow with a good chance. And look for a low tonight of 50 and a high tomorrow of 67. 43 Friday night. Weekend going to be pretty nice. Maybe get out there and do some camping. Have some fun. Go to the lake. Just enjoy. Looking at 72 Saturday, 81 on your Sunday, and 85 on Memorial Day. Classic Rock, 101.5. Jim Cartwright into three. We also have a block of rock on the way, too.
1: Oh, I don't believe it. Don't touch me. Hey, Ray. Hey, Sugar. 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

0: 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Long blocks of classic rock headed towards the Memorial Weekend. Hopefully you get the long weekend. Joe Walsh, Led Zeppelin next.
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Classic Rock 101.5. We'll see increasing clouds today, 66. Showers, thunderstorms likely tonight. Overnight lows of 50. They say a 70% chance of rain tonight and a pretty good chance of rain all day tomorrow. 67 tomorrow. Saturday, nice. 72. 81 Sunday, 84 Monday. Memorial weekend just ahead. Blue Ace to Colt and Guns N' Roses next. 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

Led Zeppelin, classic rock, 101.5 When the Levee Breaks, wrapping up that block. Thanks for taking us along, headed towards your Memorial Weekend. 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
2: 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I would love to see that, though. The closest I get to that is as soon as the Uber driver hears my voice, he puts on a Blake Shelton song as quick as he can. and it just doesn't matter. I mean, every time. There's no way they do this for everybody. I mean, I'd like to ask some of my black friends, like, when you get in the car, is it like Akon immediately? Because that's what I get. And I've had some drivers where I've been like, you don't like this music. And they're like, oh, yes, I do. Yes, I do.
0: And I'm like, no. Bob and Tom in the morning and highlights all day long. 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

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Well, you get increasing clouds today, 66. Showers, thunderstorms are likely tonight, 70% chance. Lows of 50, 80% chance of showers tomorrow, 67. That looks good for the weekend, 72 Saturday, 81 Sunday, 84 Monday. 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

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Where are we at? We're in the furry 32 right now. You can vote through today, through tomorrow, rather, for the furry 32. And then we'll get you into the Possum 16 starting Tuesday of next week. 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

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I'm a Bob and Tom in the morning, long blocks of rock, putting together that fishing trip. There are a couple of seats left from what they tell me on that bus to Lake of the Woods in Minnesota, up on the Canadian border. 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

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Rest of the evening, showers and thunderstorms probably tonight. 70% chance after 1 o'clock, lows of 50. 80% chance of showers and storms tomorrow, 67. Friday, clear. Friday night, clear, and 43. And then Saturday, 72. 81 on Sunday, 84 on Monday. Big weekend coming up. 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